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As climate change continues to wreak havoc on the planet, from Nepal's devastating floods to California's anticipated record-breaking Super El Niño storm system, anxiety over how to reverse climate change is high. But in his provocative new book, award-winning journalist and co-editor of the political magazine Counterpunch, Joshua Frank contends that if the transition to renewable energy

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This is your groovy grandma, and this is peanut butter jelly time. And since I said peanut butter jelly with a baseball bat, it is kind of winding down the baseball season, and I think I'll play a song by John Fogerty.

Well, that's the end of center field, because I don't think I can do that again. It is Hispanic Heritage Month, and so I do have some songs that are in Spanish. And my first one is by Raffi, and it's De Colores. Here we go.

Next song I have is The Days of the Week, Los Días de la Semana. And this is Sarah Jean Publishing. That's what it says. Okay, here we go.

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1: Domingo.
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1: Lunes.
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1: Martes.
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1: Miércoles.
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1: Jueves.
0: Friday.
1: Viernes.
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1: Martes.
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1: Miércoles.
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1: Viernes.
0: Saturday.

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The next one is a Mexican hat dance. And I cannot pronounce it, but it's the Countdown Kids. Here we go.

0: All right, this next one is El Batido Stay Healthy, and it's a Spanish version. And it's by the Snacktown All-Stars. Here we go.
1: Hola, niños. 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
4: Vamos.
0: Okay, this next one by Los Lobos. It is La Bamba. That's the one that kept interrupting. So let's see if I play it and if it'll play all the way through this time. Okay, here we go.

This next one's by Jay Belvin and Bad Bunny. Here we go.

0: afincar la cosa.
1: Okay, here's another one. And this is another one by Rafi. And this is called Salam Shalom. And it's, I don't know, I think it's a pretty relevant song for these times. I hope you enjoy it.

Peanut Butter Jelly Time is made possible by the generous contributions of KZFR supporters and by the law firm of Peters, Habib, McKenna, Jewel Rhodes, Cardoza, and Hanson, LLP. Representing the North State for over 100 years, the firm represents clients in civil matters, including contract, trust, and personal injury, and more. And they also have a criminal defense team to serve you at 414 Salem Street in downtown Chico. 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Okay, well, Radio Radix is going to be up next after this show. What's after Radio Radix? Creole Stomp, of course. It's Wednesday, of course. Okay, so I got a few more songs to finish up, and I hope you like the show.

All right, I'm so out of here. I hope you like the show, and I'll be back in 2 weeks. Peanut butter jelly time will return. Take care, everyone.

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Well, friends, you're tuned to the Mighty Zephyr, FM 90.1. Starting with a little Vin Gordon. Another great peanut butter and jelly time, as always. Sandra, killing it. So happy to be with you here tonight on this Wednesday night. Watch the little, let me say this first. The views and opinions that are expressed on this program are not necessarily the views and opinions of the KZFR staff, board of directors, or its volunteers. Watched a little of the California debate

as a lifelong Californian, lived everywhere in this state. Let's not let the tendrils of Fox News come into our state. You feel me?

as I'm sorting my records, friends, back home. Gonna do some stuff based on some labels, trying to get it all in order. Hope you're doing well. As we make our way into the 8 o'clock hour, friends, giving thanks to Lost on Main at 319 Main Street here in Chico. 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

on a Camille record. Jimmy Riley, both sides of this one. Tell the youth. We're the revolutionaries on that flip side. Loving Pauper, Gregory Isaacs. And Floricon Tinga. Well, friends, we make our way into the 8 o'clock hour, giving thanks, of course, to your generous contributions at Severheads. 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

And once again, friends, so happy to be here on this Wednesday evening. Make our way into October. Man, I thought we were out of it. We were. I thought we were. Some heat, as we always know, Chico heads. It gets a little gritty in October. Just trying to keep the yard alive.

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This one going out to my man Sheltering Place, dealing with yet another onslaught from Polo. DJ Boomshot.

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And friends, I appreciate the last caller who just called, and I am on the ballot of the best of Chico for best professor. 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

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Some good live stuff tonight, as always. So stay tuned at the 10 o'clock hour. 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My name is Brenton, with you each and every Wednesday evening from 7:30

0: Well, friends, a treat in studio. 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
1: Show welcome to me, you know. Give thanks, Brent, and give thanks for the love, you know. Always about the love, man. And I come in here, I'm here playing some tune, and chills run through me because those are the tunes of some of the people them when I knew when I growing up with my uncle. And to see you playing this tune here now and not just playing contemporary music that just released, it hit me and hit my memory bank and let me know that real things happening in Chico, you know. 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
0: Well, and what's crazy, and you're so humble about your life on the rock in Jamaica. I mean, there were some heavy hitters coming through your front yard.
1: Yeah, man, Jimmy Cliff is a true legend, you know, and when you have true legend, you like you said, God don't have to come and say Miss God, you know. Bob Marley don't have to come and say Miss Bob Marley, Jimmy Cliff, those people. So when they live in Kingston those days, everybody want to come check them. Joe Higgs pass through, just with them guitar, just playing some music. They just sit down, drinking a beer, smoking a spliff, and just natural. That is no showtime. It's just people living the reality. You know what I'm saying? Big Youth was one of the man them. My surname is Merritt, the mother said, yo, you see, you inherit the merit. And when I come out here playing Big Youth music, is

0: real identify real, so it's like you really, you don't know how to do anything. It's like a kid, you know, when a kid just be a kid, it can't be nothing else. So when you're real, you humble yourself forward to that core, like a big kid, because you're coming real to what you is, you know, not what mama say or that person say, but what you truly is, you know, and it just reflect you with the music you play, everyone say with the food I cook, when people compliment me, I just want to do it better the next day, and it's just a natural mystic, you know. So
1: well, you're already back out of the kitchen tonight getting ready for not this Saturday but the following Saturday.
0: Yeah, Saturday the 10th, you know,
1: the 10th.
0: Yeah, October the 10th. Yeah,
1: but you're already he's been in the kitchen getting ready.
0: Yeah, man, it's just a natural lifestyle, you know. If you if it's a carpenter, he getting up early in the morning and getting his tools ready. If it's a mechanic, the same. Genuine people, just remain genuine people. You're coming to play the music. You prepare what you want the people to hear today. So it's a cycle, and I just have to love genuinity, you know. Yeah, man, it's a blessing, you know.
1: So what do you have on tap for not this Saturday, but the following Saturday, the 10th?
0: Yeah, man, we have Junior Toots, you know, Toots and the Metal Son. He's just growing and growing.
1: He's really coming into his own. He's an amazing artist.
0: Yeah, man, I saw him on Reggae on the River, man, and he's just explosive right now, doing what he loved to do and crying out what his father was crying out before. So we have Junior Toots, you gotta come check him in. He's growing and growing. We have Prince Pankai, yeah, man, the next Jamaican, that versatile in himself too. And you know, as well, you know, we can't do it without DJ PSG Selection and Tone the Wrench, and we always have many surprises, you know. Yeah, man,
1: you always have it ready to go. And I say it every time, but this is a chance for people to come midday or a little bit later and experience all you have. You put everything, all of your love, all of your amazing dishes out for people to try.
0: Yeah, man, and this is the second to last tempo, you know, October, then November. I can't believe time moving like that. So October, then November, we do one, and November the 14th, and that's it for the year, because most likely it get cold and the weather start changing and trees are kind of outdoors affair. So even me saying to myself, so what? Second to last tempo, so you gotta come on down and come full jar yourself and the ambience, the food, the love, the vibration. And it's about you too, you know, coming out and just loving up yourself and chill where somewhere we want you to chill and full jar yourself, you know?
1: Yes. And it always is that kind of amazing. And it's just to the south of Nord, it's takes us to another place, a better place, where we can celebrate food and music and all that you provide for this community.
0: Yeah, man, the restaurant open at midday and the live part of show start at 5 till 10 or until, you know. Yeah, man, so enough thanks and enough blessing, and just glad to be here. And the big word is L-O-V-E. Respect.
1: Indeed. Thanks for coming down. I know you got to get back to the kitchen.
0: Yeah, man, my pleasure be always. Continue playing the good music, man. It fill our soul and free our minds, you know? Rastafari.

doing some Gregory. This one's off of Cash and Carry label. Couple more on the Cash and Carry. Didn't stay there long. Gregory had some unsavory record deals with them. But here we are. You tuned in to Mighty Zephyr FM 90.1 KZFR Chico. My name is Brenton. Here for another half hour. Let's go.

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One more from Big Youth. This time, love Jaja Children.

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Stay tuned at the top of the hour. Kyle's getting ready to go with Creo Stomp. We're giving thanks, of course, to the generous contributions of KZFR supporters. You know who you are, Zephyrheads. We're also thinking of the law offices of Stephen R. Wattenberg, providing mediation services as an alternative to litigation. Their mediators work with all parties to find a solution that is often better suited to the needs of the participants than what the court can order. More information about alternative dispute resolution, as well as assistance with your consumer or employment complaints, you can reach them by calling 530-342-8930. 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More information, including its rental schedule, at chicowomensclub.org. Hope you enjoyed the selections tonight, friends. Join us all at Tempo Saturday, not this Saturday, the following Saturday. Starts around noon. And come enjoy that buffet. We'll see you next Wednesday, everyone. And as always, Chico, let's keep the glass out of the streets.

0: All right. Oh, oh, oh. There you go.
1: Oh, T. Neville.
0: There you go, y'all. Thank you. The rain ain't gonna come down no more, I can tell you that.

All righty, folks. There you have it. That's a little Toots and the Maytals right there. Welcome to the Creole Stomp, everybody. My name's Kyle. I'm your host here tonight. I want to start off by thanking Brenton for a great Radio Radix show and an awesome handoff here. I'm coming to you live from the compound or the Swamp Pack headquarters up here. And we got a great show planned for you tonight here on the Creole Stomp. I think we'll do a little bit of business later on. We'll get right into the music here with some Wild Magnolias.

Hey, you have a little bit of Galactic right there. Dala Diva with David Shaw and Maggie Corner. Before that, you had some John Batiste and Stay Human with I Need You. Chawa did My People and We're Gonna Party by the Wild Magnolias. Alrighty, folks, let's get down to it. 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

CIA. 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

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Jockey Mufina, hey. Indian ruler on a holiday. Jockey Mufina, hey. Jockey Mufina, hey. Jockey Mufina, hey. If you don't like what the big cheese say, Jockey Mufina.

All righty, folks. There's a little bit of Kermit Ruffins right there with My Dream Boat on the Creole Stomp. You're tuned to FM 90.1 KCFR in Chico. Let's see, what else did we hear there? Before that, you had the Preservation Hall Jazz Band doing My Bucket's Got a Hole in It. Donald Harrison with Dr. John did Giacomo Fina Hey. And Stanton Moore from his Conversations album did The Big Grease. And started it off with some Trombone Shorty doing a little On Your Way Down, Alan Toussaint cover. Yeah, man, are we having fun yet? A little bit of jazz on the Creole Stomp. I thought you guys might dig that. Let's see. What are we going to do now? Let's do a little bit of this, and we'll get back to some music. We'll get out the piano after this. How about that? 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
0: So you know what I mean when I say I'm in possession of combustibles that I cannot extinguish.

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1: Oh, T. Neville.
0: There you go, y'all. Thank you. The rain ain't gonna come down no more, I can tell you that.

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0: For some reason, when I think about Bob Dylan being lovesick, I picture some sort of dramatic stomach ailment. I don't know why. That's just what my mind does.
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I gave it all that I had. 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

Tired of being fake nice. Tired of never feeling right. Tired of the vampires and turnpikes. Tired of the late night highs. I just want to stay inside and get lost inside my mind.

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Sid Walker from Westwood, California, with the electric violin Star-Spangled Banner intro. Well, good morning, everybody. It's clear and 63 degrees in downtown Chico, and it looks like that early fall weather is over. We don't have any wind or weather heat advisories, anything like that. Your forecast for today is sunny with a high near 94 degrees, calm winds becoming south around 6 miles per hour in the afternoon. For tonight, mostly clear with a low around 62 degrees, winds light and variable. And then for tomorrow, increasing clouds with a high near 93 degrees, light and variable winds. And we're looking at highs, high of 97 on Saturday, 96 on Sunday, 97 on Monday. So forget that early fall weather pattern. It's all over and we're back to hot and sunny. At least it's not windy. So whatever you do, be careful out there. Don't start any fires, anything like that. Once again, you're listening to 5 Mile and Then Some, first thing every Thursday morning on FM 90.1 KZFR Chico. I'm David at the control tower here till 8 a.m. when Democracy Now! Comes your way.

What's wrong with us? Her nation's moral compass, I mean. I don't like being a downer, just focusing on wrongs, but some wrongs stand out as morally abominable, such as this one. It's about hundreds of thousands of our low-income elders who, toward the end of life, when frail and most vulnerable, find themselves cast into a part of the Medicaid system that has been deliberately structured by Congress to subject them to needless deprivations and daily indignities. These are our loved ones with serious health problems who need long-term care in nursing homes, and two-thirds of them rely on Medicaid to cover their costs. To get this benefit, they surrender all of their income, which goes to defray their nursing home expenses. Of course, for a decent existence beyond mere survival, we all rely on a few little things that are basic to our humanity. So Medicaid authorizes each state to set a monthly personal needs allowance so their elderly patients can cover hygiene and grooming products, a book or CD, a small gift for grandchildren, a chocolate bar, etc. Good. But then Mr. Minji walked in. In 1987, Congress set the minimum for this allowance at a meager $30 a month, under $8 a week. Congress has not raised it in the decades since, and most states still provide only a pittance, despite inflation and monopoly price gouging on practically everything. So our state and national leaders, who freely dole out massive corporate subsidies and tax giveaways to billionaires, are leaving ill seniors with so little spending money that they must ration their toothpaste and scrimp pennies to buy a rare treat from the vending machine. This is Jim Hightower saying, I know this is small in the global scale of human indignities, but that makes it an even bigger moral failure for our society. It would take so little to do so much for so many. The Hightower Radio Lowdown is made possible by you subscribers to Jim Hightower's Lowdown on Substack. 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

0: 5 Mile, and then some is made possible by the generous contributions of KZFR supporters. 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They're open Tuesday through Saturday, 10 a.m. to 5 p.m. More information is available at chicopapercompany.com. And we're also being brought to you by the California Arts Council, a state agency supporting arts and cultural organizations throughout California. More information about the California Arts Council and its programs is available on the California Arts Council website. David at the control tower here till 8 a.m. The show is 5 Mile and Then Some, first thing every Thursday morning. And this is FM 90.1 KZFR Chico, listener-supported community radio for the Sacramento Valley, the foothills, and beyond. 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Kind of doing, I see the one-liner on the sheet showing all the programs for KZFR. It says we're classic rock, and I think that's what we're doing this morning. Started off Star-Spangled Banner cover from our buddy Sid Walker from Wildwood, California, by way of Trinity County, Nashville, Tennessee, and a bunch of other places. Quicksilver Messenger Service from the self-titled album did Gold and Silver. And Vanilla Fudge, You Keep Me Hanging On. Their one big single.
1: San Francisco in the middle 60s was a very special time and place to be a part of. But no explanation, no mix of words or music or memories can touch that sense of knowing that you were there and alive. In that corner of time in the world, whatever it meant. There was madness in any direction, at any hour. You could strike sparks anywhere. There was a fantastic universal sense that whatever we were doing was right, that we were winning. And that, I think, was the handle. That sense of inevitable victory over the forces of old and evil. Not in any mean or military sense. We didn't need that. Our energy would simply prevail. We had all the momentum. We were riding the crest of a high and beautiful wave. So now, less than 5 years later, you can go up on a steep hill in Las Vegas and look west. And with the right kind of eyes, you can almost see the high water mark. That place where the wave finally broke and rolled back.

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Join us Saturday, October 3rd at the St. John's Annex in Chico for an evening featuring the sounds of the 1930s, the 40s, and beyond. The Chico Swing Band is a 16-piece big band performing a lively mix of swing, bop, Latin, foxtrots, and more, recalling the music of Glenn Tucker, Benny Goodman, Count Basie, Duke Ellington, and the Dorseys. Doors open at 6 p.m., and the evening starts with swing dance lessons at 6:15. So whether you already know your way around the dance floor or are giving swing dancing a try for the first time, come early and join in. The Chico Swing Band takes the stage at 7 p.m. for a night of live music, dancing, and classic big band fun. That's Saturday, October 3rd at the St. John's Annex at 2341 Floral Avenue in Chico. 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

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Started off that set way back when Vanilla Fudge, You Keep Me Hanging On. I think this is our one-hit single. We did a couple by the Young Bloods, Get Together. That was from the Fear and Loathing in Las Vegas soundtrack, the vocal. That was Keanu Reeves at the beginning of that, leading into the song. Followed that with Darkness, Darkness. Moody Blues, Ride My Seesaw, Linda Ronstadt did Just One Look, and that last track, Jackie Wilson, Your Love Keeps Lifting Me Higher and Higher. That catches us up. Got time for a couple songs, and then we got fresh commentary for you coming up this week from itinerant host Aunt Bertha. But in the meantime, every time I turn on the TV, seems to be there, so... Maybe he'll show up out here again. Little John Mellencamp for your Thursday morning.

shot a man in Soho. Couldn't guess his age. I found his empty journal. I filled up every page. I called up my state senator. They said he wasn't there.

The Road I Must Travel. That's Tom Morello performing as the Night Watchman, kind of his acoustic solo identity from his album. Came out in 2007, One Man Revolution. Of course, before that, John Mellencamp, Pink Houses. We got that from the original album way back. That was the title of the album. You're tuned to FM 90.1 KZFR Chico. 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David at the control tower here till 8 a.m. when Democracy Now! Comes your way. And I got a fresh report from itinerant correspondent Aunt Bertha. For those of you new to this, she used to be around here, not anymore, but keep sending me stuff to put on the air, maybe get me in a little trouble here, but let's see what she's got to say this week. It's time for the Aunt Bertha pre-crime news report, the redacted version, coming to you this week from an Atlanta Hawks game. Wait, make that an Iowa Hawkeyes game? Oh, never mind. Will somebody please give Aunt Bertha a couple million bucks so I can get a law passed? Aunt Bertha recently spoke to an old friend who started half his sentences with, as near as I can recall, as near as Aunt Bertha can recall, college students employ more efficient and direct phrasing, starting all sentences with the word like. For example, like, Kid Rock is like, spank me with that magazine with the Donald's picture on it, and Stephen Miller is all like, you wish. Aunt Bertha was playing poker in a casino that shall go unnamed to protect the preposterous. Someone came in the poker room and announced that the main show for that evening was the world's greatest Rod Stewart impersonator, and that there was just one little old lady at the show in an otherwise completely empty auditorium. And so would any of us like free tickets? There were no takers, but one guy went on about how Rod Stewart was the greatest rock and roller in history. Right, and Aunt Bertha can bench press 500 pounds. Did you know that there are opium poppies in the garden outside one of your courthouses? Which courthouse? Aunt Bertha promised not to say. Aunt Bertha hardly ever takes on babysitting assignments anymore, and now I remember why. I got to watch the Bratt Brothers. I went to the bathroom and upon my return failed to notice that someone had left the kitchen door slightly ajar and stacked books in the V where the door meets the wall until I pushed the door open and an old encyclopedia fell and hit me on the head. Aunt Bertha, signs of the coming apocalypse? I know you're worried about rogue AI, environmental collapse, and all that, but don't worry about creating a mass extinction event. Plenty of species will survive, just not human beings. Besides, AI has no use for you laying around watching Duck Dynasty reruns anyway. And finally, be kind to everybody you meet today. There are a lot of people carrying a lot of burdens that may not be apparent. And keep an eye out for the KZFR surveillance drone as it trolls the morning skies, protecting you from fake news. That's your Aunt Bertha commentary, first day of October 2026. She even got a Rod Stewart reference in there, so let's play a little Rod this morning.

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And getting us past the top of the hour, Chet Atkins. Chet Atkins picks on the Beatles. I feel fine. It's 4 degrees cooler than when I did this weather forecast an hour ago. It's currently clear and 59 degrees in downtown Chico, California. Your forecast for today is sunny with a high near 94 degrees. Calm winds becoming south around 6 miles per hour in the afternoon. For tonight, mostly clear, low around 62 degrees, winds light and variable. Then similar forecast for Friday, increasing clouds, high near 93 degrees, light and variable winds. And then we're looking at a high of 97 on Saturday, 96 on Sunday, 97 on Monday. So I don't think the morning cooling trend is going to continue. Played Rod Stewart, Gasoline Alley, from one of his collections. The Waylon Jennies did Devil's Paintbrush Road from their 2006 release, Firecracker. And as noted, the short instrumental, the top of the hour there was Chet Atkins from Chet Atkins Picks on the Beatles. I feel fine. 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If you like what we're doing, go to kzfr.org, look in the upper left-hand corner, and you can tip this show. And if you get a gigantic donation this morning, that's really fine. Help us pay the electric bills here. If you want to add some zeros, or if you got just a couple bucks, that's fine as well. I'm a volunteer, as are most of us here. Hey, we played the promo about 6:30, but I'd like to remind everybody that Saturday, October 3rd, or as Aunt Bertha calls it, 2 days from now, KZFR's got a show at the St. John's Annex. That's the Episcopal Church on Floral Avenue. It's right off East Avenue. KZFR presents the Chico Swing Band, a 16-piece big band repertoire from the 30s, 40s, and 50s, swing, bop, Latin rhythms, fast foxtrots, and so on and so forth. The music of Glenn Miller, Benny Goodman, Count Basie, Duke Ellington, and more. And check this out, 16-piece band, and if you come early, they'll the show's at 7, but if you come early, they will give you swing dance lessons so you can participate. So check it out. That's a great venue. It's a big hall, low stage, plenty of room to sit and do things if you haven't been there. And also lots of free parking. So KZFR show Saturday night. In the meantime, here's little David Bromberg to get our second hour going.

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3: 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That's

Maria Muldaur, Cajun Moon, that's from her album Louisiana Love Call. Before that, David Bromberg did the Main Street Moan from Wanted Dead or Alive. 5 Mile and Then Some is made possible by the generous contributions of KZFR supporters and, of course, by the Handlebar, offering 28 taps of craft beer, German-inspired pub fare, and an outdoor patio, and that's on 20th Street in Chico, next to Winco. They're open every day at 12 noon. The Handlebar is a specialty beer bar for the adventurer. Check out the Handlebar on Facebook or call 530-894-BEER, B-E-E-R, for more information. And we're also being brought to you by the Paradise Art Center, hosting the Ceramic Showcase with a reception. That's Saturday, November 7th, 5 to 7 p.m., kicking off a month-long showing and sale. There'll also be artwork and cards from local artists on sale for the holidays. The center is located at 5564 Almond Street, just off Pearson Road. 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Listening to 5 Mile and Then Some, first thing every Thursday morning on FM 90.1 KZFR Chico. 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

0: 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Democracy Now! Is independent news that is the exception to the rulers. 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
1: And you want to stay tuned here because after Democracy Now! 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This show is 5 Mile and Then Some. First thing every Thursday morning, we'd like to thank Dave Sanford of Santa Cruz County for naming this show a number of years ago when we didn't have any idea what to call it. Started off that set with Mountain Mississippi Queen live version. That's from their album Twin Peaks. Leslie West and Mountain. Big Brother in the Holding Company with Janis Joplin doing Easy Rider from their title, self-titled album. And Steppenwolf did a Magic Carpet Ride from The Second. And I believe that catches us up. Hey, we'd like to remind everybody, KZFR has a news show, Zephyr News, tonight at 7 p.m. So tune in that. And we're hoping to go daily with that show with sometime within the next 5 years. 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

0: Nobody, Robert Randolph and the Family Band from their album Unclassified. Johnny Winter before that from his live album Jumpin' Jack Flash, and started out Neil Young and Crazy Horse with a live version of Prisoners of Rock and Roll. That's from Year of the Horse. 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Chad brings his Heartland-style country music to this all-ages show with dinner available at 5, doors to the show open at 6, concert starts at 7. 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That's 175 East 20th Street here in Chico. 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

And Job's friends, they called to one another, "Brothers, righteous Job has fallen. Come, let us go and give him

The Ramones wrapping things up for us on a Thursday morning. California Sun. That's from 1997. Leave Home. That catches us up. 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Reminder to everybody, tonight at 7 p.m., Zephyr News. We got a weekly news show going to go daily within 5 years. And we got a swing band at St. John's Episcopal Church. Come on out this Saturday, KZFR show.

0: Alice Gerard and band singing When I Loved You at the Brooklyn Folk Festival. This is Democracy Now!, democracynow.org. I'm Amy Goodman in Berlin, Germany, with Nermeen Sheikh in New York.
1: We end today's show with a look at broader militarization and the immigration crackdown in Germany and the European Union. This is EU Migration Commissioner Magnus Brunner speaking to Reuters last week, saying that the European Union needs to, quote, control migration flows.
2: Well, 10 years ago, when the first crisis started with the migration flows towards Europe after the Syrian crisis, Europe took a lot of responsibility. But we didn't have a system, we didn't have rules, and that's why we didn't have control over who comes into the European Union, who can stay, and who has to leave again. And that's why the member states agreed, after years and years of discussion, on the Pact for Migration and Asylum. And that was the actual reason, to get control back. This is actually what we need in the European Union.
0: So this comes as Germany's far-right AfD party has made significant electoral gains in state elections in September, which could result in German state being controlled by a far-right extremist party for the first time since World War II. AfD champions restrictions on migration and promotes so-called remigration, which amounts to a policy of mass deportation. For more, we're joined here in Berlin by Wiebke Judith. She's the legal policy spokesperson for ProAsyl, a German NGO working for the human rights of asylum seekers and refugees in Germany and Europe. Thank you so much for being with us. In these last few minutes we have together, can you talk about what the AfD victories mean for asylum seekers and refugees in Germany?
3: Yeah, thank you so much. First of all, of course, the win of the AfD in Sachsen-Anhalt, but also the gains they have made across Europe is deeply concerning for everyone who cares about our democracy, but especially for people who are targeted by their policy. And for the first time ever, them taking control of a government could mean that they can make policies that will directly impact refugees, asylum seekers, of course, also other people with a migration background. And this could mean excluding refugee children from schools. This could mean further restricting of benefits. They might try to stop any asylum seekers being brought to that specific federal state. So a lot of people have fear, but I also do want to highlight, I think already in the last years, they have quite successfully managed to push the center parties towards their policies. And I think that is just as concerning.
1: And Wiebke, if you could talk about the transformation of the discursive, the conversation around immigration in Germany. I mean, it was in 2015 that Angela Merkel made it a policy to admit refugees, in particular from Syria, to the point that now there are almost, I believe, a million Syrian refugees in Germany. And now that was 2015. What has happened that has led to this kind of backlash against refugees in Germany?
3: Over the last 10 years, we for sure have seen quite a shift of the German migration policy towards the right. It's not like a straightforward at this time it went in the other direction, but it's just something that has developed. And there have been, you know, a lot of anti-migration campaigns in the media by right-wing or even center parties. So for almost 10 years, migration has again and again been put on the top of the agenda as supposedly the biggest issue in Germany. What I do think we currently see is that, again, it's shown, no, it's other issues that are very concerning with regards to housing or the retirement system. But I think constantly having put migration and asylum on top of this agenda has led to quite a hostile environment. But what we have seen in the past as well is also there is still a lot of solidarity with refugees in Germany. Also, Ukrainian refugees were welcomed in the last years, and we still see a lot of people day to day supporting refugees in their work. So I think this really we have to consider as well.
0: And finally, your group, the work that it carries out in Germany and Europe, the space you find for it, and the movements, how successful they are in pushing for the rights of migrants and asylum seekers.
3: What we do focus on currently, but have been doing for many years in Germany, but with partners across Europe, is really litigation. Because it is quite hard at the moment to have political wins. But we have fundamental rights, we have human rights, and there is still a functioning court system that we can use. What is quite concerning is that we see that if there are wins in front of courts, governments are not perceiving it that well anymore. They might implement it or might not, and they might use it to really also campaign against our core human rights, such as the European Human Rights Charter. So these are developments that we see increasing, and we are quite worried. But for the moment, I think going to court is still a good way.
0: And how much public support do you have?
3: Well, it always depends, of course, who you ask. And we can't deny that there has been a shift within the German population as well. But again, I want to highlight there are many people who every day support refugees and other people coming to Germany. So I think people are, of course, a bit swayed by some of these narratives that have been pushed again and again and again, as migration being the main concern. But there are also many people who see and who know people in their daily life who've arrived 10 years ago, perhaps, but who are now a member of the community, who arrive and who fill job gaps that otherwise are not filled, who arrive, who are part of school, etc. So we also then again always see a lot of protest when there's, for example, an effort to return such people, and people come together to protect their neighbors, to protect people at their workplace.
0: Mm. I want to thank you so much, Vibeke Udit, legal policy spokesperson for Pro Asyl, a German NGO working for the human rights of asylum seekers and refugees in Germany and Europe. Democracy Now! Is currently accepting applications for an individual giving manager to support our fundraising team. 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Tonight, I'll be at Spora here in Berlin, Germany, for the screening of Steal the Story, Please, the documentary about 30 years of Democracy Now! I will be there with the director of the film, Carl Diehl. It's at 7 o'clock. It's free. People should come early. Check our website. I'm Amy Goodman with Nermeen Sheikh.
4: 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It is just about 8 o'clock. It's just about 9 o'clock, and we have the Orion segment just ahead of us, followed by Run the Gamut. Give me about 6 minutes, 18 seconds, and we'll be kicking off Run the Gamut.
5: 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The reporters and editors of the Orion work tirelessly to bring you timely, relevant, engaging news, sports, and entertainment.
6: Students and staff riding the B-line are no longer allowed to use the Wildcat ID as a method of verification. For many years, the Wildcat ID card served as an all-access pass to the B-Line bus system, which provides transportation across Butte County at no extra cost for students and staff. With stops throughout Chico, Oroville, and Paradise, riders affiliated with the university only had to swipe their Wildcat ID to use the bus. The B-Line will continue to provide free transit for students, staff, and faculty, but will no longer be linked to the Wildcat ID. This change has been in discussion since 2022. Associated students became involved in the decision in 2024 after B-Line Transit decided to make the change. Beginning in August of 2026, the MagStrip reader on all B-Line buses were removed. Token Transit replaced these readers with an app that lets passengers use a digital transit card instead of a physical one. A digital QR code in the app allows the system to verify whether the riders are regular Butte County citizens or Chico State students. Currently, the Wildcat ID is not being considered to make its return to the B-Line system. In the initial email sent out from the Division of IT, alternative options were being discussed for those without access to a cell phone. Anna Palladini, the Assistant Director for Marketing and Outreach for the AS Department, confirmed that students without access would be allowed to register for a semester-long smart card from the ITSS office. Without a mag strip, the smart cards operate through a QR code on the back of the card, similar to the app. Students can claim university-sponsored smart cards at any time during the semester, provided a card is available. Students retaining their smart cards must renew their pass at the beginning of the next semester, regardless of when it is activated. The Beeline Transit System states that smart cards can be purchased at any transit station and can be reloaded, similar to the paper passes that transit systems previously offered. Chico Transit Center, located at West 2nd and Salem, is across from Chico State and accessible to most university students. Prices for the Beeline remain the same, $2 for a local trip, $3 for a regional, including Orville and Paradise, and $6 for an all-day pass. The website currently does not list a student discount. Purchase cards can be reloaded online, by phone, or at any transit center. This is the final stage of the transition. Beeline Transit will continue to use token transit in the smart card until further notice.
5: The Black Student Union expressed concern over the treatment of Black students following a recent incident involving law enforcement in Chico, according to a statement released on Instagram last Thursday. In the post, the BSU alleged that an incident between a Black student and law enforcement had occurred recently and had been witnessed by members of the organization. The post noted that the BSU is available to help students process these kinds of situations, as well as iterating several constitutional rights. It also stressed the importance of being safe when going out. The Orion reached out to the University Police Department for comment, and Chico State Public Relations Director Andrew Staples provided comment on behalf of UPD. Staples wrote in an email, quote, "To the best of our knowledge, the individual arrested was not a Chico State student. We recognize, however, that an incident does not have to occur on campus or directly involve a Chico State student to have a very real impact on members of our community. While we work to learn more information, the university has reached out to our students to provide support, including processing and conversation, and we will continue to do so." The BSU said it will host several Know Your Rights sessions and add safety information and resources to its meetings and other programming.
7: Now for a look at Wildcat sports. This past week, Wildcat volleyball played at home twice in non-CCAA conference games. Game 1 last Thursday saw Chico on Wildcats Fanatics night face off against the Monterey Bay Otters. The Cats came out fighting, with the Otters right by their side to keep it close at 10-9. Ultimately, an 8-0 run separated the two teams to give the Cats the first set. Set 2 and 3 saw the Wildcats fall off the gas pedal, losing set 2, 17-25, and set 3, 20-25. With their back against the wall, the Wildcats were able to claw out a win in set 4, 25-20. Coming into the fifth and final set to 15, the Wildcats rallied behind the Fanatics Night crowd to win the last set 15-9 and the game 3-2. Claire Nordine posted a career-high 47 assists in the Wildcat win. Game 2 last Saturday saw the Wildcats move to 4-5 on the season with another win, this time against the Menlo Oaks. The Cats had a rough start, losing set 1, 25-19. In set 2, the Cats pulled ahead early. The Wildcats rallied fast off serves from Jillian Davis to start 8-1. They kept this lead throughout the whole second set, which granted them the win. Set 3 was a nail-biter that blew past 25 as neither team could string together 2 points. Finally, while tied at 30-30, Maria Wall came down with 2 kills to take the set 32-30. These stories and much, much more can be found at theorion.com. Today's narrators are Cody Rowan, Hannah Cabral, and Josh Shannon. This week's authors include Jameson Lee Young, Brody Zaid, and Alyssa Davis. It's been your boy Josh Shannon, signing off.

Come on, you can do it. Come on. There we go. The program with which I run my playlist seems to be a little embarrassed or shy this morning. I don't know.

90s Sunday Monday. So enjoy the weather while you can. And I don't know. Enjoy yourself. Somebody's ringing me up here, and I can't get the phone because I'm on the air. So why don't we get into some music this morning? A little bit of a different approach. You know, usually I start up my the playlist and look at my look at the tree wherein all my, the artists in my hard drive are, and it comes up at the top. And I try to like skip around a bit so I'm not just going in alphabetical order, which you might notice sometimes. Today I went to the bottom. I went to the very bottom of my artists and in my hard drive. And that's where I started. And we're going to just work up from there. So let's get to the music.

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More information, including rental schedule, can be found at chicowomensclub.org. And we'd like to thank Lost on Main at 319 Main Street in downtown Chico, presenting The Floozies on Thursday, October 5th. 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

Hello, Snake. Well, let's see what we've been listening to here today. This morning, we started off with Yes, a Starship Trooper and all the parts therein. We heard from ZZ Top. We also heard from Zdravko Čolić with a song called Oktobar. And I won't try to pronounce the rest, but it's a sad song about the fall approaching and the poor man can't get a hold of his favorite person. Yola Tango in there with Automatic Doom. Had Frank Zappa, Another Cheap Aroma. Yellowbirds in there with Ring in the Trees, and finished up with Xavier Rudd, Soften the Blow. Run the Gamut is made possible by the generous contributions of KZFR supporters and by Chico Performances, presenting Jillian Welch and David Rawlings in Laxon Auditorium on Sunday, October 4th, 7:30 p.m. They bring over 25 years of songwriting, harmonies, and acoustic music to the stage. The party on the patio begins at 6 p.m. with live music from Lydia Cooley and local food trucks. Tickets at the door and at chicoperformances.com. We'd also like to thank Heidecker and Shanks Financial, with services including asset management, financial planning. 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Heidecker and Shanks Financial is not a broker/dealer and is independent of RJFS. And if any of that makes sense to you, then we'll just get right back to the music with a couple of cuts from X

0: little bit of Frank Zappa there. That is Blessed Relief off of the Grand Wazoo album. Let's see, what else do we have in there? We had a couple in a row from X. We had the Unheard Music and I Must Not Think Bad Thoughts. Excuse me, I Must Not Think Bad Thoughts. Blessed Relief from Frank Zappa. 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Run the Gamut is made possible by the generous contributions of KZFR supporters and by Kinney Nursery and Topsoil, serving gardeners, home gardeners, landscapers, valley farmers, and agricultural companies. 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Also like to thank Mulberry Music Station and Brewery, presenting Red Bluff's own Chad Bushnell. On Saturday, October 3rd, Chad brings his Heartland-style country music to this all-ages show, with dinner available at 5 and doors to the show opening at 6. The concert starts at 7. Tickets and details at mulberrymusicstation.com and at Mulberry Station, which is at 175 East 20th Street in Chico. Got the community calendar ahead. Find out what to do on this fine, fine weekend. Looking at temperatures in the high 90s, maybe reaching 100 by Saturday. So this is our late summer reprise, you might say, that happens most Octobers in the past. Here's a community calendar. We'll come right back with a band, Wolf Alice. Stay tuned.
1: 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On Thursday, October 1st, the Our Divine Savior Church Rummage Sale opens at 566 East Lassen Avenue in Chico. 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You'll find clothing, books, furniture, household items, toys, jewelry, crafts, and a whole lot more. Donations are also welcome. Thursday evening, the Chico City Council Candidate Forum takes place from 6 to 8 p.m. at the Chico Women's Club at 592 East 3rd Street. The nonpartisan forum features candidates for City Council Districts 2, 4, and 6. Topics will include wildfire, groundwater, housing and homelessness, transportation, growth, downtown revitalization, and budget priorities. There will be time for questions from the audience. Also on Thursday, the Disabled Veterans Paradise Chapter 106 holds its monthly meeting from 6:30 to 7:30 p.m. at the Paradise Memorial Veterans Hall at 6550 Skyway. Veterans are invited to connect, share updates, and plan support efforts. On Friday, October 2nd, veterans are invited to the Coffee and Donut Veteran Outreach from 8 a.m. to noon at the Paradise Memorial Veterans Hall. Enjoy coffee, donuts, and conversation with other veterans. Friday evening, the Museum of Northern California Arts, also known as MONCA, hosts a free opening reception from 6 to 8 p.m. at 900 Esplanade in Chico. 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And finally, on Sunday, October 4th, the Blue Oak Group hosts its annual picnic at 5 Mile Recreation Area off Centennial Avenue in Bidwell Park. 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

0: Yeah. With Wishbone Ash. Live, that was a live version of Jailbait. I think it was a bonus track on the Pilgrimage album. We also heard, we started off with Wolf Alice and the song Turn to Dust. World Party in there was Sooner or Later. The band Wind Cave with the song Changes, and finishing up with Jailbait. Just wanted to pop in and remind you that there is life after Run the Gamut. And this is why. Check out these promotions for the next two shows coming up. One at 11:30 and the other at 12:30 for your listening pleasure. We'll be back with some couple of songs from Wings.
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is kind of a bitter little song. I'd like to dedicate it to all the white men in the audience.

Couple in a row from Wings, kicking off that set with Picasso's Last Words, and then Venus and Mars and Rock Show and Jet all strung together from the Wings Over America CD. Followed that with Boomer's Story, a live version of that. It came out a few years after its original release. I think it was on his Mike Hooters like second or third album. This one was recorded live in San Francisco. That one going out to my buddy Bob. I'm bummed that I didn't get to see you at Jimmy's birthday party. Anyway, there you go. Followed that with a cut from Will Daly called For Nothing. Run the Gamut is made possible by the generous contributions of KZFR supporters and by the Lost on Main at 319 Main Street in downtown Chico, presenting For the Love of Bob on Friday, October 16th. Celebrating the life and music of Grateful Dead. Musicians include Dave Elke, Kim Gimble, Darby McConnell, and Ryan Smith, with special guests. Doors at 8, show at 8:30, tickets and details at the Lost on Main website. Also like to thank the North State Symphony presenting the 2026 Unbound season with four concerts featuring powerful music, guest artists, and live performances at Laxon Auditorium in Chico and also at the Cascade Theater in Reading. Special pricing is available for Chico State students, music students, educators, and season pass holders. 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I'm going to get back to the music. I got a lot I want to play and not a lot of time left. There's a couple coming up from Willie Porter.

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Stay tuned in about a half an hour or so. It'll be time for the throwback attack. But I got a little bit of time left with you here, and I'm going to kick things off here with Wilco, looks like, and we'll see what happens.

Feels a little bit like summer right now. Temperatures going into the 90s today and perhaps close to 100 on Saturday. Let's see, we heard from Wilco, I Got You at the End of the Century. We heard from Whiskey Town, the song Losering, which I got to see live once, and it was just amazing, out of this world. Really awesome. Had a great time today. I got a little bit more music to play for you before I'm out of here, but I wanted to pop in and say sayonara or see you later or catch you next week. And remember, you listen to Run the Gamut because you know better. And it's just this simple. The more you love, the less you hate. I'm going to do three in a row from Walter Trout's Full Circle CD where he pays homage and includes some pretty spectacular musicians in that. We've got one of these cuts is going to, I'm not even sure. I don't have time to go back, but let's just listen. Walter Trout, starting off with Wrapped Around Your Finger.

0: Hey, it's the guy who spins them, the Fat Cat in Record Land, with the big sounds from Happy Taffy Town. Another go-round in our special world, spinning at 45 RPMs. We've got the stack of wax, the ones to watch, the classics from the library of long ago. Whether you're off to the drive-in for a barbecue, burgers, and fries, pressing those pink pants for tonight's big hop, or heading over to the seawall to watch the submarine races, take us along for the ride, and we'll keep you rocking and rolling with the Sporty 40, the Nifty 50 from here on the world-famous playground. Here's a shout to young Walter Shroud over in Ocean City, working those chords on his guitar, and to the guys and gals down in Wildwood getting ready for tonight's big game. Hi, this is Larry Keene. And that's pretty much what our teen world sounded like back in the late 50s and early 60s from Atlantic City. The same, of course, was going on all over America with the great DJs of that wonderful era. The Rockin' Bird, Joe Niagara, Alan Freed, the good guys at MCA and WABC, Jerry Blavitt, the Geeter with a Heater, Rockin' Robin, Dick Biondi, Sandy Beach, Georgie Woods with the Goods, and, of course, Wolfman Jack. In New York, L.A., Chicago, New Orleans, St. Louis, Memphis, Philadelphia, young teenagers gathered around the radio, and in many of those cities, there was a mix of rhythm and blues, jazz, country, all blending in with rock and roll to create extraordinary influences on the music of each succeeding decade. As Walter Trout would absorb the sounds from the radio and the blues from the great clubs in Atlantic City, his music would eventually come full circle. And Walter brought together some of the truly outstanding artists of our lifetime for this treasure trove of sounds, influenced by each of their own sounds in their own cities. So no matter where you are, all over the world, you've been listening to some of the greatest for all the cats and kitties from the hills and the city. We hope you've enjoyed the big sounds from Taffy Town as blues comes full circle with Walter Trout and friends.
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4: 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This is the Thursday lunchtime show. You know you love it. You tune in every Thursday. You don't want to miss it because you know you're going to sing along. You're going to reminisce. You're going to smile. And hopefully it's going to bring back some fun childhood memories. I am Molly Knight, the host of this show and your friend in real life. We have a special episode today. I am about to celebrate a wedding anniversary with my husband, DJ PHG. I don't know if you've heard of him. He has the Friday show from 3 to 6 Caribbean Dance Radio. And he is my everything, the light of my life, the pep in my step, and the reason for the season. So this entire show is dedicated to my one, my only, my king, Grant PHG. This is all for you.

give thanks to anybody out there that has a love in their life that brightens their day, makes them smile, and genuinely changes their life for the better. If you have somebody in your world like that, then this show, this is not just for my husband, PHG. This is also for you and the love that you have in your life.

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We are dedicating this show to the love of your life, the love of my life. If you have somebody that makes your day, makes your life better, and brings you joy, then this is also a show for you. It is my anniversary this week, so I am celebrating the love of my life. And this next song, well, we happened to do our first dance to this song. It's Really Like You by Protégé and Sarah Lugo. No better way to celebrate and highlight the love for my husband, Grant PhD, than to play music that makes me smile and think of him.

heavy price. Nobody knows about the depression and the strife and the fight to stand strong against women who entice. They don't respect your call. They don't respect your wife. You're tired and you're weak and you could blow it all tonight. Cause everybody thinks that you're a man of steel. Like you don't hurt and you don't feel. But they wrong. I swear I've watched you keep yourself far from the drama. Take it.

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We are giving thanks to the love of my life. And if you have one in your life that makes you smile, makes your life better every day without hesitation, then these songs are for you as well. We got some Ashanti with Happy, because Grant

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I am Molly Knight, the host of this show and your friend in real life. I do this show because of you.

It is time, unfortunately, for me to say my goodbyes. It is about 4 or 5 minutes until my show is over. Gotta scoot over for Jeff. We have the random pick up next, but this show has been dedicated to the most important person in my life, the one who makes me smile, laugh, sing, dance, and thank my life for what it is. My husband, Grant, PhD, thank you for being you. Thank you for making me, me, and happy anniversary to us. Every day, all day, you are on my mind. I can't seem to get you out of my head. Tune in next week right here, Throwback Attack with me, your girl, and friend in real life, Molly Knight.

0: 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Stick around for the random pick coming up next after Climate Connections.
1: I'm Dr. Anthony Lizowitz, and this is Climate Connections. Malachi Thorington and his partner Elizabeth Figgis have seen their home in Juneau, Alaska flood in each of the past few summers.
2: We get flooded every year. We've given up half of our home, but we can live in the second story with some level of comfort.
1: These floods are a consequence of climate change. As nearby glaciers melt, water collects and forms a lake high up in the mountains. Typically, that water is held back by one of the glaciers. But when the water level rises high enough, like it has in recent summers, billions of gallons can burst through and rush down into Juneau. This phenomenon first caused minor flooding 15 years ago, but has caused major floods in recent years. Officials have put up some protections in the area, like a temporary flood barrier, but Thorington Street is still vulnerable. So to address the problem long-term, residents, officials, and experts are now debating a variety of complex solutions, including a buyout for properties like Thorington's. Because as long as the melting continues, flooding could wreak havoc in Juneau for years to come.
2: And where our house is located, it could very easily undermine where our home is and wash it away.
1: Climate Connections is produced by the Yale Center for Environmental Communication. 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
0: 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It is time for the random pick every Thursday from 12:30 to 3 o'clock. It's always an interesting adventure. Missing persons starting off. Destination unknowns.

one way or another. I'm going to get you. I'm going to find you. Missing Persons starting things off with Destination Unknown. We got KZFR on the dial. It's getting warmed up on this Thursday afternoon. My name is Jeffrey, and this is The Random Pick. Gary Newman up next.

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That is the band Psychic TV. 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Gary Newman in there, Blondie, Missing Persons, all happening right here on your favorite station and my favorite station, KZFR. That's right. 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I'd also like to thank the Mulberry Music Station and Brewery presenting Red Bluff's own Chad Bushnell. Saturday, October 3rd, Chad Bushnell brings his heartfelt style country music to his all-ages show with dinner available at 5 o'clock. 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And at Mulberry Station, 175 East 20th Street in Chico. That's Mulberry Music Station and Brewery and North Rim Adventure Sports. Underwriting this latter part of the 12 o'clock to 1 o'clock hour of programming. We have a lot of music to get to today. Two big cases of records and a bunch of other stuff as well. Let's get to it. A lot of stuff. Oh, this is Lords of the New Church. From the release The Method to Our Madness, a tune called I Never Believed, but you can believe it. This is KZFR.

Ask the Squires doing a tune called Going All the Way. 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We had something from Steve Bader's tune called I Had Too Much to Dream Last Night. Steve Bader's covering the Electric Prunes. And then Lords of the New Church doing a tune called I Never Believed. And Steve Bader's being a member of the Dead Boys. In fact, that cover of the Electric Prunes may have been a Dead Boys release. Played that from a Steve Bader's Dead Boys compilation, so not quite sure exactly where that one lands. This is the Random Pick. My name is Jeffrey. It's Carry On. This is The Who, and this is from the most recent release of Odds and Sods. It's an expanded release. This is oh, yeah, Zoot Suit. I love this. One, count it down. One, two, three, four. The Who. Actually, you know what? Let's go ahead and call them high numbers.

That's the Zombies. That's from Odyssey and Oracle. A tune called I Want Her, She Wants Me, The Who, the High Numbers in there with Zoot Suit. This is the Random Pick. It's KZFR 90.1 FM in Chico. I'd like to thank Lost on Main for underwriting today's program. Lost on Main, located at 319 Main Street in downtown Chico, presenting For the Love of Bob. That's Friday, October 16th, celebrating the life and music of the Grateful Dead. Musicians include Dave Elke, Kim Gimble, Darby McConnell, and Ryan Smith. Also, special guests will show up as well. Doors at 8 o'clock, shows at 8:30. Tickets and details on the Lost on Main website. I'd also like to thank Inspire School of Arts and Science announcing their new Chico campus. 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Areas of interest include theater, dance, engineering, science, programming, and game design as well. 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That's Inspire School of Arts and Science in Lost on Main, underwriting today's program. 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

0: That's Thomas Dolby. Hyperactive is the name of that one. One of my favorite Thomas Dolby cuts. Notice I didn't play the big hits there, but that was a minor hit. We also had something from Joe Jackson, a tune called On Your Radio. 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It's KZFR, 90.1 FM, Chico, KZFR.org. I was having so much fun. We got a little ahead of ourselves, actually behind ourselves, and we are a little bit behind on presenting the KZFR community calendar. Normally you catch it at 1 o'clock. Today it's 1:11. Make a wish. 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
1: 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Thursday evening, the Chico City Council Candidate Forum takes place from 6 to 8 p.m. at the Chico Women's Club at 592 East 3rd Street. 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Topics will include wildfire, groundwater, housing and homelessness, transportation, growth, downtown revitalization, and budget priorities. There will be time for questions from the audience. Also on Thursday, the Disabled Veterans Paradise Chapter 106 holds its monthly meeting from 6:30 to 7:30 p.m. at the Paradise Memorial Veterans Hall at 6550 Skyway. Veterans are invited to connect, share updates, and plan support efforts. On Friday, October 2nd, veterans are invited to the Coffee and Donut Veteran Outreach from 8 a.m. to noon at the Paradise Memorial Veterans Hall. 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Friday evening, the Museum of Northern California Art, also known as MONCA, hosts a free opening reception from 6 to 8 p.m. at 900 Esplanade in Chico. 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And finally, on Sunday, October 4th, the Blue Oak Group hosts its annual picnic at 5 Mile Recreation Area off Centennial Avenue in Bidwell Park. 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
1: Did you catch all that? Well, there it is, the KZFR community calendar. And I hope you get your wish. This is the random pick. It's KZFR, of course. Let's carry on. This is an outlet or an extension of my Pixies kick that I've been on lately. I've been listening to a lot of live Pixies. Picked up various live recordings that they've released over the last few years. This is not the Pixies, but this is certainly within the Pixies family. Here we have the Breeders. With a tune called No Aloha. This is the Random Pick and the Breeders. No.

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And due to a technical glitch, you know what? The technical glitch may have just fixed itself. I think we're going to go into something from Frank Black, from a solo record from Frank Black and the Catholics. Here it is. It took a while, but there it is. Frank Black, any peace? This is KZFR.

That's Liars right there. It's called Don't Give It Up. Frank Black doing I Need Peace. We had the Breeders in there with No Aloha. This is KZFR 90.1 FM Chico. This next record continues the kind of the garage feel, the garage moment. Also a record that reminds me I need to pay attention. Was at the KZFR record swap not so long ago. And I saw this record and it said Dark Side, big letters on top. And in my mind, it just went immediately to the band called The Dark Side. And I thought, you know what? I've never seen this one. I'll go ahead and pick it up. And then it turns out it was not the band called The Dark Side. It was a band called The Bugs with the record they called The Dark Side. And here are The Bugs. This is not The Dark Side. It's a tune called Sarsaparilla Sidewalk. This is like the garage rock revival era of the 80s.

Joy Division. That's from the expanded Unknown Pleasures release with some live Joy Division in there. We heard a couple cuts from a recent reissue of Joy Division's Warsaw. Actually, when they were called Warsaw, we heard a couple cuts. We heard Inner Zone and the cut Warsaw. This is the Random Pick right here on KZFR, 90.1 FM in Chico. Joy Division. There's not a great sound quality right there. But such is reality sometimes. 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That's going to be a great show. Gillian Welch and David Rawlings, Laxon Auditorium, Sunday, October 4th, brought to you by Chico Performances. They're underwriting the program today along with Square Deal Mattress Factory. All right. I think I told you. Did I tell you about the band Antisect? That was that punk rocky song. We heard the Bugs and the Liars as well. Some garagey type stuff. This is the Random Pick. Today I was leaning toward a garage rock oriented show, but you know, when I get here, it just kind of all happens. Very, very spontaneous, spur of the moment program. Catering to the the music aficionados, the rock and roll nerds out there. This is a band up next called Bass Drum of Death. I saw this, I said, I can't pass this one up. Bass Drum of Death. The only way it could be even slightly better would be if they were the evil Bass Drum of Death. I'm not sure if they thought about that. Maybe they thought that's a little overboard. But here we have Bass Drum of Death. This is KZFR.

SL7. Playing that one from the Bricks Are Heavy release. Two Club Pretend We're Dead. This is KCFR. 90.1 FM Chico. Bass Drum of Death in there as well. This next one, playing this one from the compilation record entitled Metal Massacre. This is the first appearance of Metallica. A tune called Hit the Lights. I just discovered this one in a random box somewhere. It wasn't missing per se, but it wasn't in its proper section. It's from the compilation Metal Massacre. It's Metallica right here in KZFR Chico.

of Metallica, a tune called Hit the Lights, playing that one from the compilation entitled Metal Massacre. It's a kind of a coveted record in the heavy metal collectible records world. First appearance of Metallica. Here's a band called Kalma. It's a song called Defeat. Opens up the release entitled The Black Waltz. Kalma.

That's the band We Were Promised Jetpacks from the LP. The more I sleep, the less I dream. Whoa, that happened really fast. It didn't even give me a chance. It sabotaged the show. I'm sure they said, let's make it go real fast so Jeff can't kill the song before it starts again. Real radio by real people. That's what I tell myself every time I make a real people radio boo-boo. But We Were Promised Jetpacks and a tune called Someone Else's Problems. We had Helmet in there with a tune called Turned Out. And then what was that? Calma. Yeah, Calma from the Black Waltz tune called Defeat. Some metal for your Thursday afternoon. We touch upon it now and then. One of the few programs that you can hear during the day that will play you some heavy metal for your lunchtime hour. This is The Random Pick. 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

hardly ever. I had hardly ever come down here to the studio without Bowie of some era, some kind of Bowie. We love him so much. David Bowie from Heathen. A tune called Slow Burn. This is the Random Pick right here on KZFR Chico.

0: touch them. Echo and the Bunny Man.
1: Killing Moon. And a tune called My White Devil from the Porcupine LP. Two from Echo and the Bunny Man. David Bowie in there as well. Let's take care of our underwriters for the latter part of this 2 o'clock to 3 o'clock hour of programming. Let's thank the Printed Image, where they are providing screen printing and custom embroidery since 1980. The Printed Image is open Monday through Friday, 9 a.m. to 3 p.m., also by appointment. For more information, you can call 530-898-9525. Also, underwriting the program is Lost on Main, located at 319 Main Street in downtown Chico, presenting the Floozies Thursday, October 15th. Doors at 7:30, shows at 8. The show is for 21 and older. Opening the show are Modern Methods. Tickets and details are on the Lost on Main website. That's Lost on Main. And the Printed Image are underwriters for this 2 o'clock to 3 o'clock hour of programming. Let's do a couple cuts from Bauhaus. Haven't really played anything from Bauhaus in a while. There have been moments they have been high on my list. It's Bauhaus. Slice of Life. Right here on KZFR.

Couple of Bajas. There they are doing David Bowie's Ziggy Stardust. And we heard Slice of Life 2 from Bauhaus. This is The Random Pick. It's KZFR 90.1 FM in Chico. Oh, this sounds interesting. It's a tune called Tormentor. I'm not trying to torment anybody with my crazy musical tastes here, but this is Skinny Puppy from the release Too Dark Park. Skinny Puppy.

That's Skinny Puppy. And that one from the 12-inch anthology. It's a collection of different 12-inch remixes. That's a tune called Addiction. We heard the tune Tormentor. So a two from Skinny Puppy. It is a rare moment anywhere in broadcast radio when you hear Skinny Puppy on the radio. A rare moment indeed, but I like to provide those rare moments. This is the Random Pick every Thursday from 12:30 to 3 o'clock. A collection of various cuts, touching on different eras, different genres, different musical styles and tastes. I like to think somebody out there right now is so excited because we're playing Skinny Puppy on the radio. Might be the first time ever hearing Skinny Puppy on the radio. If that's you, that one was for you. Here's another group you don't hear on the radio very often, the Butthole Surfers. Oh, let's just go right into it. One of my favorite covers. Here we have the Butthole Surfers covering Donovan's Hurdy Gurdy Man. Goodbye, Skinny Puppy. Hello, Butthole Surfers. 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

shadows cast. And we'll live on the litter of a thing in the crying of a few another to be given. And we'll have a little bit of a demand of the pumps, of the pumps, of the pumps, of the pumps, of the pumps, of the pumps, of the pumps, of the pumps, of the pumps, of the pumps, of the pumps, of the pumps, of the pumps, of the pumps, of the pumps, of the pumps, of the pumps, of the pumps, of the pumps, of the pumps, of the pumps, of the pumps, of the pumps, of the pumps, of the pumps, of the pumps, of the pumps, of the pumps, of the pumps, of the pumps, of the pumps, of the pumps, of the pumps, of the pumps, of the pumps, of the pumps, of the pumps, of the pumps, of the pumps, of the pumps, of the pumps, of the pumps, of the pumps, of the pumps, of the pumps, of the pumps, of the pumps, of the pumps, of the pumps, of the pumps, of the pumps, of the pumps, of the pumps, of the pumps, of the pumps, of the pumps, of the pumps, of the pumps, of the pumps, of the pumps, of the pumps, of the pumps, of the pumps, of the pumps, of

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Getting ready to wrap it up for this Thursday afternoon. Got the Murder City Devils for you. Tune called Boom Swagger Boom. Funky Reservation's coming up in just a bit. 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

Oh my, oh my. One of my favorites right there, the Reverend Horton Heat, the baddest of the bad. He certainly is. It's been too long. I think I'm due for a Reverend Horton Heat show. Murder City Devils in there with Boom Swagger Boom. And you can mix them up just as however you like. Boom, swagger, swagger, boom, boom, swagger, swagger, boom, boom, swagger. However you want to mix it up, you can do it. This is KZFR. Got to turn things over to the Choctaw. I think everybody's ready for a little funk, a little soul, something to get you get your feet tapping to the 5 o'clock hour. Got Hightower for you just right around the corner. This is KZFR, 90.1 FM in Chico. Oh, as much as we love our heavy, hard rock and roll music, we love those 70s synthesizers. KC and the Sunshine Band getting you warmed up for Funky Reservations coming up right around the corner. Give it up.

0: KC and the Sunshine Band. Give it up. Let's say hello to the Choctaw real quick. How are you?
1: Hey, I'm doing pretty good, brother.
0: How about that one? How about that one? Whoa, you know what? Okay. All right. Let's give you this one right there. Just a
1: boo, boo, boo,
0: boo. Oh, there, yeah, that's the voice we all love. So, y'all ready for the show? Now, I just played that KC and the Sunshine Band, and then you told me it's like you're gonna play some KC yourself.
1: Yeah, I'm definitely gonna do that. I got a song coming up, my second song. It's Do You Want to Party?
0: I do.
1: Hey, we're gonna party. I just got back from Buffalo, New York.
0: You did?
1: Yeah, my wife and I went to a Buffalo Bills game and saw the Bills against the Chargers.
0: Are you serious?
1: High Point Stadium.
0: Really?
1: Had some great Buffalo wings back there and stuff, man. We hit about three different establishments.
0: Really?
1: Awesome. Yeah? Awesome.
0: Are you a Bills fan?
1: I like the Bills, but my wife's a Bills fan. I'm a Raiders and Eagles fan.
0: Raiders and Eagles fan.
1: Yes. Yeah.
0: Well, I'm a Steeler fan. Can there be peace in the world?
1: Man, peace. I like the Steelers too.
0: Yeah?
1: Yeah. I like the blue-collar working teams.
0: Right.
1: Yeah.
0: Yeah.
1: Yeah, not the finesse stuff, like, but the blue-collar working teams.
0: The blue-collar working teams. Yes.
1: Back when I was growing up, Pittsburgh and Oakland kind of mirrored each other.
0: Yeah, they did.
1: Okay. They kind of mirrored each other.
0: They had some good rivalries.
1: A lot of grit there, baby. A lot of grit. Yes.
0: That's true. So you're excited. You know, the Raiders are having a good year so far.
1: They're starting off good. I'm not getting overexcited yet. You know, I don't want to be let down. You know, they started out like this several years ago and stuff, you know, and you know what happened.
0: They're due.
1: Yeah.
0: They are due for a good season. And I guess they got that good hotshot quarterback.
1: Yeah, Fernandez. Fernandez. Yeah, but you know what? The quarterback they got now, who played with Atlanta and Minnesota, he's not doing too bad.
0: Oh, yeah?
1: He's a veteran. I think about 14-year veteran right now. 15-year veteran, yeah.
0: Well, you know why I follow football?
1: Talk to me.
0: Just so I can communicate with other males 6 months out of the year. That's about it. You know, I got to have something to say to somebody. So, like, how about them Raiders? How about them Raiders?
1: Hey, they're rocking. Yeah. They're rocking.
0: All right. Good to talk to you, Choctaw.
1: Hey, likewise.
0: Funky reservations coming up. Right around the corner. Here's Hightower for you. Thanks for listening. Thanks for being there. We'll do it again. Whoa. Speaking of doing it again, let's do that all over again. It was there. It was there, I promise. Okay. Take two. Here's Hightower for you. And we're doing it all over again.
2: What's wrong with us? Her nation's moral compass, I mean. I don't like being a downer, just focusing on wrongs, but some wrongs stand out as morally abominable, such as this one. It's about hundreds of thousands of our low-income elders who, toward the end of life, when frail and most vulnerable, find themselves cast into a part of the Medicaid system that has been deliberately structured by Congress to subject them to needless deprivations and daily indignities. These are our loved ones with serious health problems who need long-term care in nursing homes, and two-thirds of them rely on Medicaid to cover their costs. To get this benefit, they surrender all of their income, which goes to defray their nursing home expenses. Of course, for a decent existence beyond mere survival, we all rely on a few little things that are basic to our humanity. So Medicaid authorizes each state to set a monthly personal needs allowance so their elderly patients can cover hygiene and grooming products, a book or CD, a small gift for grandchildren, a chocolate bar, etc. Good. But then Mr. Minji walked in. In 1987, Congress set the minimum for this allowance at a meager $30 a month, under $8 a week. Congress has not raised it in the decades since, and most states still provide only a pittance, despite inflation and monopoly price gouging on practically everything. So our state and national leaders, who freely dole out massive corporate subsidies and tax giveaways to billionaires, are leaving ill seniors with so little spending money that they must ration their toothpaste and scrimp pennies to buy a rare treat from the vending machine. This is Jim Hightower saying, I know this is small in the global scale of human indignities, but that makes it an even bigger moral failure for our society. It would take so little to do so much for so many. The Hightower Radio Lowdown is made possible by you subscribers to Jim Hightower's Lowdown on Substack. Find us at jimhightower.substack.com.
1: 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And you're listening to the Choctaw today on Funky Reservations, and we're going to bring you a delightful brand of great music, as I always do, and, you know, a little commentary, and let you know about my trip to Buffalo, New York, upstate, that is. So we're going to have a little fun today, and like I said, I'm full of energy and excitement and rejuvenation. So, folks, tune in, and if you have a smartphone or a computer, so you can go to kzfr.org, and you can streamline this music from now until 5 p.m. Yes, just hit listen. That's all you got to do. Just hit listen. We're going to start off with a little bit of Gene Chandler, and this is Get Down with the Get Down.

Oh, we're going back in time. That was Gene Chandler from 1979 with the Get Down. Oh, with the Get Down. Oh, yes. Little boogie. Disco beat. During that period of time, Gene Chandler had been around for a long, long time. He was another one out of, I think, the Chicago scene, along with Curtis Mayfield, Sam Cooke, my goodness, Lou Rawls. Man, it's quite a few bit the Dells. Yeah, should I mention any more? No, I think I'll stop right there because I'll get away with myself and stuff, you know, and wouldn't know when to come back, you know, so I got to reel myself back in. Folks, this is Funky Reservations. 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Folks, like I always say, I'm glad to be back at the helm. Holding things down, circling your wagons with my Choctaw Braves, and we're going to be making things happen today. So, you're at Gene Chandler. I'm coming up with a little bit of KC and the Sunshine Band. Oh, yeah, Jeff was playing a little bit of KC, and I told him, I said, hey, Jeff, man, we must be working in synonymously or so, you know. I tell you, we're right in sync. You're playing some KC, I'll be playing some KC. So, I tell you what, I'm going to play some KC. Do you want a party?

Oh, yeah, folks, that was the Brass Construction. Oh, yes, peeking. I'm peeking on you. And I tell you what, that came from, that appeared right around 1975. That was the year I started college, as a matter of fact. And that's the first time I started hearing about Brass Construction. And I think that's their first album, as a matter of fact. And, there was a lot of good music that came out around 1975. That was a banner year for music, if I say so myself. I'm going to give a couple of shout-outs real quick to my folks down in Panama, the most loveliest couple in Panama. I got to give a shout-out to Deb and Greg. And I tell you what, they are the most beautiful people that you can ever run across, and very genuine, formerly of Pennsylvania, or they say the PA. Oh, man. And Jack Steinkamp. Yeah, this is a little young music mogul. This kid makes beats and everything else and stuff, you know, and he loves old school music to be such a young man, you know, and I got to give him his props, you know. His dad is one of my good friends, but his dad said he has nearly neither amount of soul that his son has and stuff, you know. His son's got more soul in his little finger than he has in his whole body and stuff, you know. So, hey, you know what? Jack, you are the man. Lisa and Jeff at Postal Plus, much love to you folks. Hey, you keep doing what you're doing. You know, you're very successful at it. And hey, they get your mail across the country and throughout the state and most likely the city if need be. And Steve Fossiletti, hey, you know what? My co-collaborator along with Hank Harrington. You guys, it make things happen around here at KZFR for me. You make my life and my job a little bit easier, you know, when it comes time for me to get on the air. And I want to recognize an old friend of mine. We played a lot of basketball back in the day. We did a lot of smack talking, a lot of beer drinking. And I tell you what, we ate a lot of crazy foods and stuff, you know, after our basketball games. There used to be a group of us on Saturdays. They used to go down to Chico State Gym, and we would play all day when we should have been in the library studying, you know, for a test or exam or anything like that. So, you know, we did things at the last minute, you know. So not only did we did things at the last minute, we call ourselves the procrastinators. You know, basketball first, study second. Can you dig that? But folks, I got some more music for you. I got a little bit of Van McCoy coming up, and this is a little bit of Spanish Boogie.

Con sabor latino. Mucho sabor.

Oh, yes. That was Fazo, and that was Yabba Dabba. Yabba Dabba Badoozy. Can you imagine that? Can you say that 10 times? Yabba Dabba Badoozy? I'm only going to say it twice. I'm not going to get tongue-tied. Can't happen like that. And just to let you folks know that Funky Reservations is made possible by the generous contributions of KZFR supporters and by Baker's Birkenstock, featuring more than 40 brands of footwear, purses, hats, and more. Baker Birkenstocks has been serving our community for over 50 years, with locations at 333 Broadway Street in downtown Chico and at 691 First Street in Paradise. And they are also on Facebook. 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Can you imagine that? Didn't I say 1975 was the magic number? The year I started college. In 1975 is the year I graduated high school in 1975. And like I said, 1975 was a banner year for great, great music. Folks, I got Digital Underground coming up next. You just heard Fazo, Yabba Dabba, Doozy, Van McCoy, Spanish Boogie, and Brass Construction. You heard Pekin. So let's get down with the D-Flow. I'm going to try to say this one more time. D-Flow Strumental. Can you imagine that? Try saying that 10 times.

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1: Okay, we're talking about KZFR being your public radio station, and they're looking for new and future programmers to take the place of some of the oldsters around here. You know, maybe I got a few more years left in my system, or in my gas tank, I should say. But until then, I'm going to keep going with the way I'm going, because I tell you what, my gas tank is on full. Folks, I got C-Funk coming up, and this song is called Yabba Dabba Doo. I don't know what it is. You know, I watched the Flintstones episode, and it seems like Yabba Dabba Doo is in my system. You know, you just heard Yabba Dabba Badoozy. This is Yabba Dabba Doo. I mean, doggone. What else am I going to play? I might play a Flintstones song. You know, you never know.

Well, I told you I was on a Yabba Dabba Doo fetish. Well, I tell you what, let's get down to a little bit of Easy Loving You by Slave.

Oh, yes. That was Slave, one of the latter albums. Oh, man. We're rolling right along. And just to indicate that this is FM 90.1 KZFR Chico, listener-supported community radio for the Sacramento Valley, the foothills, and beyond. 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And this show is Funky Reservations. Este es el radio comunitario apoyado por los oyentes de KZFR 90.1 Chico para el Valle de Sacramento, las estribaciones y masala. Yes, so we do have a Spanish-listening audience, too. So, you know what? We try to cut across, you know, all parallels and stuff, you know, to make everybody inclusive. This is what this show is all about. This is what the station is about. This is what I'm all about. And we're going to put a little light on the subject. This is Sun, and this song is called Legs.

Yeah, my man said he likes legs. Short legs, tall legs, fat legs, skinny legs and all. Yeah, that was a tune by Joe Tex. Yeah, skinny legs and all. Yeah, he likes legs. Oh, man, I tell you what, we are moving right along. Hey, folks, it's the top of the hour. It's about 4:02. Just want to let you know that my wife and I just came back from Buffalo, New York, and she's a big Buffalo Bills fan. And I tell you what, she's ecstatic and on top of the world because the Bills are 3-0. And she's a big Josh Allen fan, and he's from Fireball, California. That's outside of Fresno, between Fresno and Tulare, I think it is. And I tell you what, the folks in Buffalo, you talking about the Buffalo Mafia, that's exactly what they are. You know, they're not a hit squad, but I tell you what, they're a welcoming squad. And we had a wonderful time amongst the fans there. And I tell you what, they were very, very genuine. And it's beautiful to see a city behind their team because it's the only show in town other than Buffalo State University, the Bisons. And, you know, these folks are very, very passionate. You know, I tell you what, when you go to the Midwest and East Coast, folks are very passionate about their team, especially like Pittsburgh, Philly, Cleveland, Cincinnati, Chicago. Man, you know, you just Buffalo. It's no other way to really describe it that they have a lot of pride, you know, and that's good to see, you know. And I tell you what, the players feel, you know, the warmth of their fans, you know, because I tell you what, they play up to their fans too. They definitely play up to their fans. And so it was a decent game. Josh Allen wasn't at his best, you know, and he kind of had you worried for a minute there. Looked like the Chargers was going to try to come back. But, you know, Josh Allen found a way to win that game. Now, they got the Raiders in 2 weeks, or should I say week after next. We'll see what happens on that because I'm a Raiders fan. My wife's a Bills fan. And, you know, it's going to be some divided loyalty within that household. You know, it's like my brothers and I growing up. My brothers were 49ers fans. I was a lone Raider fan. So you know how that can be, you know, within households. You know, ironically enough, my neighbors across the street, you know, the husband, he's a Broncos fan, and his wife is a 49ers fan. So, you know, it's going to be very interesting because the Broncos plays the 49ers this Sunday. So, you know, I don't know if it's going to be fireworks going on in their house, but, you know, we're going to try to invite each other at each other's houses for the games and stuff on Sunday. So, you know, it's all fun, you know, and manner. But if you ever get to Buffalo, I tell you what, try to catch a game. Not only try to catch a game, but try to get a chance to go to some of the eateries up there, you know, the original Buffalo wing establishments and stuff, you know. So we went to 3 while we were there. Duff's was 1, Wing Nuts was 2, and Anchor Bar was the last one that we hit coming back from Niagara Falls. Excuse me. Coming back from Niagara Falls. And we had listed it like this. Duff's at 1, Wing Nuts 2, Anchor Bar 3. And I tell you what, we had a wonderful time eating at these establishments. The hospitality was great. Service was awesome. And the people were just very engaging. So, you know, knowing that we were from Northern California, that's it. Let me put an emphasis on that. Northern California. That folks just said, hey, you know what, you guys, we got to come back again. We went up to Niagara Falls, and I tell you what, beautiful, beautiful, beautiful scenery and stuff. You know, we had a chance to watch the falls almost at ground level. And went through a hydraulic power plant that kind of navigates the water power, you know, in the Canadian side. And just getting a little bit of the history and stuff, you know, and learning about Nikola Tesla, who pretty much harvested electricity, the AC current and stuff, you know, and he was very fascinating. Not to give you guys a complete history lesson or anything like that or so, but I'm just going to say this. If you ever get to Canada, go to the Canadian side to watch the falls. You see a large encompassing area of the falls, because if you go on the New York side, you won't see as much, but you're on the side of the falls. But just to be below it and to watch it, you know, you're going to get sprayed. You're going to get wet. So we wore ponchos and took a lot of pictures. So it was just a wonderful thing to see. It's one of the 7 wonders of the world. I can list all 7 wonders of the world from 7 all the way to 1. But, you know, I'll just tell you this. At 1, I'm the 1 wonder of the world. That's right. And I'm just joshing.
But I'll tell you what, you got to get out there and check it out. I think next trip we're going to try to go up into Toronto and check that out and hit the falls again and see more of Canada while we're back there. And hit some more wing spots because there's quite a few in town in Buffalo. So we're not done. We are not done. I feel like Braun Strowman, the wrestler, goes to different places throughout the United States and hits different restaurants and just tastes the fine foods. I don't want to get as big as him, but I tell you what, I'm going to have a hearty stomach and stuff, you know, truck driver stomach. Folks, we're going to get back. I got a little bit more music to play, another hour, almost an hour to go. I'm going to play the Reddings. It's called It's Friday Night, and these are the sons of Otis Redding, the late, great Otis Redding, and they took on his mantelpiece right around the early 80s, from the early 80s to the late 80s that they were recording. I haven't heard nothing much of them as of late, going into this millennium or anything like that or so, but tell you what, they were very talented. So I got the Reddings coming up along with Pacific Star, and I will play some Roger and Zapp. So here's the Reddings. This is called It's Friday Night.

almost underneath it in a sense. So I'm going to give a big shout out to Canadian Bob, and just letting you know that my wife and I, we definitely appreciate your hospitality. And he even asked us, he said, hey, you know, if you want to move to Canada, we got free health care. You know, that's pretty invitingly. You know, they don't mind some of the citizens coming over there at this point in time. I'll just leave it at that. Oh, wow. Let me see. Do we have more music coming up? Yes, I think I do have more music coming up. Let me put on, don't know what I want to play right now. I'll tell you what, how about some Roger and Zap and a little bit of California Love. We could do that. Sure, why not?

Oh, yes. Talk about Roger and Zap. A little bit of California love. Got to send that out there. Spread the love. Oh, man, we're winding down, folks, and it's about 4:18. And just to let you know that Funky Reservation is made possible by the generous contributions of KZFR supporters and by the law firm of Peters, Habib, McKenna, Jewel Rhodes, Cardoza, and Hansen, LLP. 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Folks, if you like what you're hearing, go to kzfr.org and go ahead and tip this show. It's called Funky Reservations. Oh, yeah, we got more music coming up. We're not done yet. This is Pacific Star. This song is called Empty. I'm finding all kinds of jewels today.

0: 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And Lost on Main, Scott Pemberton, O'Theory, and the Westones take the stage Saturday night. 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
1: 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A few more songs here. And what better way to kick it off with NX? NXS. How about If I Need You Tonight?

Oh, yeah. A little bit of a Harvey Mason there. Oh, yeah. Grooving you. And folks, we're winding down. I got my last message that I have to read out. Yeah. 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Coming up next after Funky Reservations will be What's the Frequency, Kenneth? And coming up next week, Amber. She will be here hosting Funky Reservations from 3 to 5. So tune in if you dare. And let me see. You just heard Harvey Mason, and that was called Grooving You. Heard NXS Needs You Tonight. Next will be Chucky Booker, and this song is called Games, and probably have about two or three more songs right after that, and then guess what? The Choctaw will be departing.

Oh, folks, that was the Gap Band. Talk about outstanding. All you married men who has some lovely ladies in your lives, you'll tell your wives how outstanding they are. That's right. Hey, because they do a lot of things for us. We may cook clean. You know, we may cook and clean and do the outside work on the house, but I tell you what. Hey, they give us that nurturing. Hey, that's what counts. That's what counts. You got to have that nurturing. Hey, I'm going to be on in 2 weeks. Amber will be on next week, Funky Reservations. I'm going to play my last song and a little bit of Quincy Jones from the Juke Joint, Stomp, the ultimate stomper. And, folks, I want you folks to have a wonderful, wonderful weekend coming up. And be cool. Be good to yourself. And don't do anything I wouldn't do. And, folks, if you see, you know, a fire truck running by you, you know, say hello to the firefighters of Chico and stuff, you know. I always say, you know, it's always great to ride on top of a fire truck than in the back of a police car. You know what? The firefighters will take care of you. Good night. Talk to you guys later. See you in 2 weeks.

Next on What's the Frequency, Kenneth? It is a threat to voting rights. I'm Paul Fisher. Supreme Court used the shadow docket again, this time to issue an unsigned opinion allowing Trump to proceed with part of his voter ID agenda. By 6-3, the court said a government database containing federal benefits data could be used by states to check against their voter rolls, to look for anyone not eligible to vote.

0: The court was acting on Trump's emergency appeal, though it seems reasonable to ask exactly what the emergency is, considering Trump's claims of non-citizen voting aren't backed by any hard evidence of it. In any case, it's important to note, as the website SCOTUS blog points out, that current law prohibits any major purging of state voter rolls within 90 days of an election. And the midterms are barely more than a month away. Speaking for the three dissenting court liberals, Justice Ketanji Brown Jackson wrote, the majority, quote, focuses only on the harms the government will purportedly suffer, disregarding the harms to lawful voters.
1: I am very concerned about it.